0: Thank you. Mucho gracias. Thank you. The tune called Squib Cakes for my new album, Back to Oakland. We're gonna do a song for you called This Time It's Real. Need a little audience participation, mainly in the form of clapping your hands with us.
1: Another monster Bay Area group that wrote their own book on funk and jazz, Tower of Power, classic one from them entitled Squib Cakes, live from 1974. Jazz Futures, your host Bobby Vandell. Here's one from a group that we played earlier that I just can't get enough of. This is from Steps Ahead, The Elf, from their Paradox record on Jazz Futures.

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I'm your host, Patti Peterson. Opening up, we heard from Herbie Hancock. The name of the song, Actual Proof, and it came from an album back in 1974 entitled Thrust. Joining him on this was Mike Clark on drums, Paul Jackson Jr. on the bass, and this was also an album that had Palm Grease and Butterfly and Spanko Lee on it. It's an incredible album, released in 1974. On the way, we've got music from Terry Lynn Carrington and the Mosaic Project. We also have something from Moonchild. But right now, we're going to go to

wouldn't be no Down. If it wasn't for the blues, there wouldn't be James Brown. If it wasn't for the hip, there wouldn't be no hop. If it wasn't for Bird and Dead, there wouldn't be no bebop. Listen what I'm saying, I'm talking to you. Listen up, brother.

So kiss me, my sweet.

0: I'm Captain Michael Pertell from West St. Paul. As an engineer officer in the Minnesota Army National Guard, my job is to lead from the front, planning missions, solving complex problems, and helping teams succeed. Today, I'm a high school social studies teacher, and I apply those same leadership and mentoring skills in the classroom, helping students learn, grow, and prepare for their futures. My leadership was reinforced by the Minnesota Army National Guard.
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